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7: And a lot of people, when they come in, they'll say, I'm usually much more active, but since I've been in pain, I've had to limit the activities I'm doing.
8: You're listening to Janelle, an arch support specialist at the Goodfeet store.
7: So he came in and he wanted to be able to keep up, play sports with his kids. And from there, we figure out which arch supports complement those activities. I fit him with the arch supports. And as I followed up with him, he's messaged me and said, I took my kids to the park today. We're walking, we're exercising, riding the bikes. And those are all things that he wasn't doing before because he was in pain.
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3: 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I'm DeLawis Yonke. Mid-year snapshot survey conducted by the Illinois Society of Professional Farm Managers and Rural Appraisers finds farmland prices flat to modestly lower. Average declines were 1% for excellent quality farmland, 1.9% for good quality, a 2.6% decline for average quality, and down 2.3% for fair quality farmland. Of respondents, only 3% were involved in a sale involving a farmer with financial difficulties. It was 11% mid-year 2025. Also, 26% had a transaction with an institutional investor, and none reported a transaction with a foreign investor. It was 15% mid-year 2025. Most farm managers expect rents next year to be close to this year, with an average decline of $3 to $5 per acre. Over time, variable cash rents have increased, and share rent leases have declined. Farm managers expect that trend to continue. 52% expect greater use of variable cash rents in 2027. 29% expect greater use of fixed cash rents. 45% expect less use of share rent leases. Now from Washington, the U.S. took a major step this week toward dealing with the shortage of domestically produced fertilizer, as our Washington correspondent Matt Kay reports.
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0: Maybe I'm amazed, is Sir Paul McCartney. Mr. McCartney often says that that's his favorite song that he ever wrote. Wrote it about his wife, Linda.
1: Oh, okay.
0: And he says, that's the one that really, I think I nailed that one.
1: He's got a lot of songs to choose from. So
0: Nailed that one a couple times. My name is John Riley. This is my friend, Nancy Flagg.
1: Good morning. Happy Friday.
0: My friend, Nancy Flagg, has a couple of obsessions, okay?
1: What do you mean?
0: Bags. So she carries bags with her, very large bags filled with stuff
1: well,
0: that she
1: thinks. I carry a purse and I carry one big bag.
0: Sometimes more than one bag, but usually, and the bag has everything in it that she might need. I mean,
1: it's very heavy.
0: There's a bowling ball in there. No, I don't know what else is
1: it's
0: in
1: it. It's very heavy. So I have to admit, it's a little too heavy.
0: She always carries a bag with her because you never know what you're going to need. She also has an obsession with notebooks. She's always writing in her notebook. She's got what? How many are sitting right there on the desk?
1: Well, I have three with me today.
0: You have three with me.
1: I don't know why I have three with me.
0: Three.
1: I have different things I write in the different notebooks.
0: And then she has an obsession with pens. How many pens are in that stack right in front of you right now? How many are in there?
1: There's eight here, and then I have another like eight in my purse. I don't know.
0: You have a lot of pens. I just think that's interesting. I mean, I carry my wallet, my phone, and my keys. That's it.
1: Well, I don't know how you do that.
0: I do it.
1: I mean, I don't know.
0: I will admit every now and then I go, I wish I had a pen. Every now and then.
1: I could leave the bag in the car because it just has stuff I need for later today.
0: Right.
1: But then I always get up here and then I'm like, my glasses are in the car. Or, you know, my glasses are in the bag.
0: I understand.
1: Because that's where they always are.
0: And the notebooks are for cataloging your life, right?
1: I have a planner. I have an official, like, planner.
0: Right.
1: There's other notes I have to take during the day.
0: Correct.
1: That I have. So, yeah. It keeps me organized.
0: I like to
1: check things off.
0: Yeah, I get it. I understand. It's just the pen stack was amazing to me today.
1: I mean, he did comment on that. I have a lot of pens. And right now, it was school season, going back to school season.
0: Right.
1: I was so happy I bought a new thing, markers, because they were on sale. Because they're all displayed. If you go to the school section, they're all displayed. And it was
0: which markers and pens do I want? Not buy pens. I love that.
1: Anyway.
0: All right. Well, I just know that if I'm with you, I have everything I need always.
1: You have a pen at least.
0: I do.
1: You definitely
0: That's
1: do.
0: Correct.
1: And a piece of paper if you have to write something down. It is the Stats Heating, Cooling,
0: and
1: 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Sunny and 84 today. Partly sunny and 84 tomorrow. 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
0: All right, let's dive in. We got games to play. We got things to win. We'll tell you what the prizes are next.
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0: Right, and the party includes prizes to win. At 6:10, we'll play the Who Are You game. You can identify our mystery celebrity. We'll set you up with passes to go to Elevate Trampoline Park and play some laser tag, which is pretty cool. We'll get that set up for you. And then we rolled it yesterday.
1: Yeah, we got $100 to the Burger Barge.
0: Sweet.
1: Yes.
0: That is the Question Impossible at 7:10. We'll get you in the drawing for Workplace of the Week, too. And ease into the weekend with Whitesnake on the drive.

0: John and Nancy. It's 5:55. Good to see you. The Stats Heating, Cooling, and Appliance Forecast continues to outperform. Really nice. Sunny and 84 today. Partly sunny and 84 tomorrow. 63 is where we're sitting. And we're going to play the Who Are You game at 6:10. Give you a chance to win these laser tag passes to Elevate Trampoline Park. What is what's the story heading into the weekend here, Nance?
1: The largest gift ever given to the Peoria Riverfront Museum will benefit students all across central Illinois. On Thursday, the museum announced a $5 million endowment gift from the Barton Family Foundation. The gift will go towards Every Student Initiative program, now in its 10th year. The initiative allows free access to the museum for students, their families, and teachers. Illinois will receive up to $768 million from a multi-state $17.1 billion settlement with social media giant Meta, the parent company of Facebook and Instagram. Nearly three dozen attorneys general sued Meta in 2023 over teen social media addiction. The lawsuits alleged engineers greenlit more addictive features despite internal company research showing the harms of compulsive social media use on teenagers' brains, in addition to misleading the public about the safety of its platforms. Whether you're Irish or not, everyone is welcome at this weekend's Peoria Irish Fest. There'll be plenty of Irish music, dancing, and Celtic culture on the Peoria Riverfront. Gates open today at 4 p.m. Tickets are $18 at the door. Kids under 12 are free. 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
2: If everything went as scheduled this morning, then in Pekin, Court Street is blocked between 8th Street and 10th Street. Basically, that's 8th Street, St. John's Church, and 10th Street, McDonald's, CVS. That area will be blocked until 5 o'clock this afternoon. 8th Street will be completely blocked at the intersection, while 10th Street will be one-way northbound. 272-1813 is the OSF Medical Group Traffic Spotter Hotline. 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
0: Cardinals get the win over the Orioles 7-5 to wrap that series up. Pittsburgh will be in St. Louis to play the Cardinals today. Let's see here. It'll be the Sox and the Twins up in Minnesota. That'll be at 7 o'clock tonight. And the Cubs are playing this afternoon at Wrigley at 1:20 against the Reds. And in the PGA Tour Championship, very exciting yesterday down in Atlanta, Georgia. The tee off for round two, I think, at 10 o'clock this morning. The leaders are at 8 under par.
1: 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Sunny and 84 today, partly sunny tomorrow with a high of 84. It's 63 downtown.
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0: It is a historic day today, Flagster. 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And now there are countless commercial jingles that will never get out of our heads, right? What's the one that will stay with you for your entire life? 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

0: Preston Lizzie here on the Morning Drive. And I'm John, and this is Nancy, and it's 611.
1: Good morning. It's a Stats Heating, Cooling, and Appliance forecast. Sunny today, high around 82. Tomorrow, we'll see partly sunny skies, a high around 84. 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
4: I know that, dude.
0: We'll put you to work. We'll put you to work naming our mystery celebrity this morning. So this is someone who's in the news today. They've done something, been arrested, or they got a movie coming out or whatever. And if you can identify them, we'll set you up with this very cool prize.
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0: And all you got to do is tell me who this is.
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0: All right, you're tuned to the Morning Drive, and we're playing Who Are You? So, pretty simple concept for a game. We just play a famous person's voice like this.
5: I pledge allegiance to the band of Mr. Schneebly and will not fight him for creative control.
0: Yeah, that's right. And we ask you who that is. Who's this?
15: Good morning. It's Josh.
0: Hey, Josh. How you doing?
15: I'm good. And yourself?
0: Terrific. Thank you very much. So, who's that famous guy?
15: That's Jack Black, of course.
0: Mr. Schneebly from School of Rock. The eminable Mr. Black turns 57 years old today. It's his birthday. So celebrate that by giving you laser tag passes for Elevate Trampoline Park, man. Well done. Have a good weekend.
15: Thank you.
0: Yeah. And we'll play again next week.

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2: This is Steven Tyler from Aerosmith.
0: No one can hand me a new throat like they hand a guitar player a guitar. So if I sing for 2 hours, I can't talk for 2 days.

0: Sweet Emotion was Aerosmith. Here on the Morning Drive with John and Nancy, it's 6:23. The Stats Heating, Cooling, and Appliance forecast continues to be nice. See that moon this morning?
1: Yeah, is that like a full moon? Are we at a full moon?
0: It's pretty cool looking. Anyway, 84.
1: We should just ask all the doctors in the ER.
0: If it's a full moon. Ask the cops, right?
1: Yeah, all the people that have to deal with
0: the cops will
1: people
0: know.
1: Every day. Let's see. It says current moon details. Full moon peaked early this morning on Friday, August 28th. Yeah.
0: Yeah, it was rather stunning on the way in this morning. It's still up there. You can still see it.
1: Crazy weekend then.
0: Partly sunny in 84 tomorrow, and we're at 63 downtown. Celia and the folks in the counseling office at Dunlap High School are our workplace of the week.
1: Yeah, we're going to take lunch over to them today from Hickory River.
0: So good. And I would counsel you. See what I did there? Because it's counseling office.
1: Don't mansplain to me.
0: I would counsel you to take the following steps to get in the drawing for next week.
1: 933thedrive.com. Click on Win Stuff. You upload some information, and you could be chosen as our next workplace of the week.
0: All right. Here we go. Let's see what Friday's up to today.
1: All right. Well, Illinois will receive up to $768 million from a multi-state settlement with social media giant Meta, the parent company of Facebook and Instagram. Nearly three dozen attorneys general sued Meta in 2023 over teen social media addiction. The largest gift ever given to the Peoria Riverfront Museum will benefit students all across central Illinois. On Thursday, the museum announced a $5 million endowment gift from the Barton Family Foundation. It'll go towards the Every Student Initiative program, which allows free access to the museum for students, their families, and teachers. And hey, Peoria's got something big going on at the riverfront this weekend. Peoria's Irish Fest. Lots of Irish music, dancing, and Celtic culture. The gates open today at 4 p.m. Now with traffic, here's Ken Zersky.
2: If everything went as scheduled this morning, then in Pekin, Court Street is blocked between 8th Street and 10th Street. Basically, that's 8th Street, St. John's Church, and 10th Street, McDonald's, CVS. That area will be blocked until 5 o'clock this afternoon. 8th Street will be completely blocked at the intersection, while 10th Street will be one-way northbound. 272-1813 is the OSF Medical Group Traffic Spotter Hotline. 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
1: Cardinals wrap up the Battle of the Birds series against Baltimore Orioles with a win, 7-5. They play Pittsburgh today. The Pirates coming to St. Louis to play the Cards. White Sox and Minnesota play up in Minnesota at 7 tonight, and the Reds and Cubs are playing at Wrigley this afternoon at 1:20. You're going to the game tomorrow, right?
2: I am going to the game tomorrow, isn't that?
1: It'll be fun.
2: To be quite honest, I could have just not, but my kids wanted to go. So
1: are you kidding
2: so
1: me?
2: So we're doing this for
1: give
2: the kids.
1: Give me your ticket. You know, Nancy used
2: I don't
1: to
2: know,
1: sell,
2: I could give or take.
1: Nancy used to sell hot dogs at Wrigley Field.
2: I did. I was a hot dog vendor. Up on the I didn't walk around with the hot dogs.
1: Oh,
2: I had a little cart.
1: Yeah.
2: And yeah.
1: That's awesome.
2: Made some good little money as a high schooler.
1: Well, maybe you can
2: I can't even believe they asked me to do it.
1: Maybe you should pick up some part-time work tomorrow while you're at the game.
2: I am going to get a hot dog. It'll probably cost me $20. But
1: of course.
2: See, that's my big thing. I'm like, I'm not going to buy an $18
1: yes,
2: beer.
1: Yes, you are. Yes, you are. You're going to Wrigley Field. Take it. Take it.
2: Okay.
1: PGA, the Tour Championship picks up with round two today. The leaders are at 8 under par.
2: 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Sunny and 84 today. Partly sunny and 84 tomorrow at 63 downtown.
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1: All right, it's 6:29. You're tuned to The Morning Drive with John and Nancy. It's a very significant day in radio history, August 28th. Back in 1922, on August 28th, the very first radio commercial was aired. It was on WEAF in New York City, and it was 10 minutes long. It was a
2: 10-minute advertisement?
1: That's correct. It was 10 minutes long.
2: Man.
1: It was for the Queensboro Realty Company. And they paid $100 for it, and they did a 10-minute radio commercial about their realty organization.
2: And then did they find that 10-minute ads don't work?
1: Correct. It's not good for listenership. But what they found was, eventually, they found that mental real estate can be claimed for advertisers by creating jingles, right? So that's really where it went for radio. I mean, I put this up on the Facebook page this morning. What's the commercial jingle that you can never get out of your head? And I mean never. You'll take it to the grave with you. And everybody's saying the Oscar Mayer baloney, you know, jingle, right? There's two of them, actually. My baloney has a first name, it's right?
2: And then, we share the second one.
1: And then the other one is, I wish I was an Oscar Mayer wiener, right?
2: Those mine are is Empire Flooring in Chicago. I think they
1: you will never get that jingle out of your head, will you? Ever.
2: Ever. Empire.
1: I agree with that. Let's see here.
2: Except now I'm having a block of the phone number because I'm getting...
11: 1-888.
2: 2-300-EMPIRE. That one I grew up with, and it's just there. It's just stuck in a corner of my brain.
1: You want to take the radio jingle quiz?
2: Okay.
1: We'll do that next. Hang on. That Empire jingle just gave me goosebumps for some reason.
2: See, you grew up in the Chicago area, too. You heard it all the time. She's

0: National Radio Commercial Jingle Day. Or actually, it's just Radio Commercial Day. The first radio commercial aired back in 1922 on this day in history. It wasn't a jingle. It was just a 10-minute commercial for a realty company. But it progressed on to eventually become this.
1: 588-2300-Empire.
2: I mean, they played that so much in Chicago area TV. I mean,
0: correct.
2: TV, radio, it's stuck there in my brain.
0: Yeah, I mean, that's what the jingle's designed to do, right? I mean, it sticks in your brain, and I just put this on the Facebook page. What's the jingle that you will never be able to get out of your head for the rest of your life? And Michael says it's the local pest control jingle with the little girl.
3: Call American Pest Control, American Pest Control. No more bugs to bug you, take control.
2: Yeah, that's cute. Yeah, right? That's definitely, good jingle.
0: So there you go. Yeah, it's a great jingle. It's fantastic. And then some people just don't like the fact that they have the jingle stuck in their head. It, you know, Carol says the Liberty, Liberty, Liberty, Liberty. I hate that commercial. Drives you nuts. It's like the companion to this one. Right?
2: What was that one?
0: Emu? Yeah, Limu Emu and Doug.
2: I don't know what that is.
0: Liberty Mutual commercials?
2: Oh.
0: You don't know that? You really don't know that commercial?
2: I mean, it sounds familiar, but I don't know what the product is. I didn't know what the product was.
0: All right, well, let's see if you know these products. See, we're going to give Nancy the jingle test, so I'll play the first part of it, and then you play you finish it, okay? Here we go.
3: Best part of waking up.
2: It's Folgers in my cup.
3: It's Folgers in your cup.
2: Sorry for singing that.
0: Not bad. Oh,
2: I am
0: like
2: tone
0: it.
2: Deaf. Right. I can't
0: here's
2: sing.
0: Number two.
4: I am stuck on Band-Aid brand.
2: Band-Aid stuck on me.
4: Because Band-Aid stuck on me.
0: Very good. Excellent work. You're doing very well so far. How about this one?
5: My baloney is a first aid.
2: Yeah, that's easy. Oscar Mayer.
5: Yeah. O-S-C-A-R.
0: There you go. And the last one here. Let's see. And you're doing very well. You've got all these stuck in your head for the rest of your life.
2: Oh, what a relief it is.
0: Excellent work, Nance. I think you got 100%. That's impressive. That is very impressive. Let's see here. How about this one? Can you do, where are we? Oh, here we are. How about this one?

0: Look, it's Nancy Flagg.
1: Hey, good morning. It is the Stats Heating, Cooling, and Appliance Forecast. We're going to see just a beautiful weekend. Sunny today, high of 84. Partly sunny and 84 tomorrow. And then by Sunday, a high of 90. We're getting back up there. Yeah. Mostly sunny. It's 63 downtown. 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They are where you need them. 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
2: August 28th, 1922 was when the very first radio commercial aired in New York. Wasn't a jingle, but we're...
1: Wait. What year?
2: 1922.
1: Oh, 22. Yeah. I thought you said 1992.
2: Yeah, 1992,
1: like,
2: Nance.
1: 1922. Okay, that makes more sense.
2: And then everything kind of switched to jingles because they figured out the ear candy was the best way to get you to remember the advertisements. How about this one?
3: Like a good neighbor.
2: Doesn't everybody know that song? I mean, isn't that just in everybody's brain? It's locked in there forever. Yeah. How about both Mark and Matt on our Facebook page said this is in that once it gets in, it never gets out.
4: Save big money at Menards. Yep.
1: Right there. Yeah. I mean, the jingles work. Hopefully, the jingles work in the fact that you recognize the jingle, but do you always know what the product is?
2: Yeah, I get that. I'm going to play for you in just a moment the very first radio jingle ever. Okay, so the first ad was in 1922. They figured out the jingle thing by 1926.
1: Okay.
2: And I'm going to play for you the very first jingle commercial ever on the radio next.
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1: Yes, it
2: is. At the Burger Barge, and we will do that just after 7 o'clock. So back in 1922, the first radio commercial aired, and in 1926, the first radio commercial jingle aired. They figured out that if you sing about the product, people remember it even more. This is it. It aired in Minneapolis, St. Paul on Christmas Eve. Here is the very first radio jingle.

0: Not bad. There's your first radio jingle ever. Commercial jingle for Wheaties. And it was probably performed live, I bet you.
1: Oh, I bet you it was, too, yeah. I
0: bet you they were standing right there in the studio. Anyway, we'll keep that going on Facebook. What's the jingle that's stuck in your head forever? Here's Bon Jovi on the

0: Blind, and I am John Riley, and this is Nancy Flagg, and you are tuned to The Morning Drive with John and Nancy. 657 is where we're sitting. Nothing but sunshine today, just gorgeous. Sunny and 84, says the Stats Heating, Cooling, and Appliance Forecast. Staying clear overnight and should have another nice one tomorrow. Partly sunny, 84. This is all working, isn't it? So then the 63 is where we are in downtown Peoria. So dear Nancy is here. She's in the building, and she will be coming down at about 8:10 to answer another listener letter and help someone with a problem.
1: What's the theme today?
0: Maybe the most petty letter I've ever read.
1: All right. I can't wait now. Most petty. Is my reaction going to be anger? Could it be angry?
0: I'm just going to try not to be angry. I'm just going to step away. But
1: yesterday how we were talking about people on the road are just more aggressive, more angry. And I was just listening to a podcast from Oprah Winfrey. She had this specialist on who was talking about why are people so mean right now. And it was very good if you want to know why people are so mean. Like on airplanes and just in general, like the way people treat staff at fast food restaurants or wait staff or just customer service, that kind of thing.
0: Yeah.
1: It's very interesting.
0: Did they use the phrase entitled jerks at all?
1: No, but what the general premise is, you know, when you grow up and you have role models in your family, you emulate what they do. So what's going on in our country right now, the way people treat people, and also like shows that we see, like where people treat each other awful, and it becomes the norm. So people think that that is okay, the way to treat people.
0: Some of it too, I think, and I believe this, and I don't know, there's arguments to be made in all directions, but I believe the way social media operates.
1: Oh, and social media,
0: where you're not accountable for hurting someone's feelings, and you can say whatever you want, and they're not in the room, right? And it gets very coarse and very rude.
1: Yeah,
0: you know what I mean.
1: And that was part of it too.
0: Definitely into society a little bit.
1: I guess that was just like. That was just obvious. Yes, but you were very right that where there's no accountability, and it's just like,
0: oh man,
1: can't we all just try to be a little nicer?
0: I don't know. We're gonna see if you can be nice after you hear this letter at 8:10.
1: I'll be nice. I'll be very, very good, and just maybe give some good.
0: I'll believe that when I
1: feedback.
0: See it.
1: A lot of us, speaking of social media and being on our phones, a lot of us scroll without thinking twice. We're just doing it. We pick up our phone. It's addictive. It's a dopamine hit. But new research suggests there may be a tipping point where it starts to affect our mental health. And I think we've been talking about this just generally for a while. But an 11-year study of more than 183,000 U.S. adults found a clear connection between how much time we spend on social media and higher rates of self-reported depression. The data points to a key threshold of about 150 minutes a day. That's a lot, too. Beyond that, the risk appears to climb, and more noticeably than with other screen time habits like watching TV or gaming. It's the scrolling. And like you said, a lot of it is the content we're seeing on these platforms. Tropical Storm Dolly formed in the Central Atlantic on Thursday. It was just a coincidence. Dolly was next up on the list.
0: It's not a coincidence. She did. She set that up.
1: Oh, isn't that? I mean, you have to kind of think that. Coincidentally named just after the death of country singer Dolly Parton. It as the latest advisory from the National Hurricane Center, Dolly was located about 1,400 miles east of the Leeward Islands. And this is just one of the many reasons why I do not get on roller coasters. Six Flags Magic Mountain has shut down its X2 roller coaster following two incidents where riders suffered brain hemorrhages.
0: Jeez.
1: A CNN investigation revealed both women experienced similar symptoms shortly after riding, resulting in surgery for one. The other one is currently in a coma. Neurosurgeons treating them linked the injuries to, quote, traumatic rapid acceleration deceleration events on the ride.
0: Holy cow.
1: Let's check traffic. Here's Ken Zersky.
2: Already starting to see slowdowns as you approach the Creve Coeur Hill. Southbound at the bottom of the hill at Westley Road and northbound, top of the hill at Poplar. That's where the lane closures begin. The right lane is blocked both directions. Again, that's the Creve Coeur Hill. Route 6 reduced speeds where the southbound Route 6 ramps to and from War Memorial Drive are still closed. Next week, there'll be ramp closures at Knoxville Route 6 and Route 6 Route 29 in Mossville. Watch for Court Street. That's scheduled block between 8th and 10th Street until 5 o'clock this afternoon. i3 Broadband's 100% fiber-to-the-home network delivers fast, reliable performance built to connect everyone and all their devices. 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
0: Cardinals beat the Orioles to wrap up that series 7-5. Pirates are in town to play the Cards today. Sox and Minnesota start a series in Minnesota tonight at 7 o'clock, and it'll be the Reds and the Cubs at 1:20 to get that series out of the gate at Wrigley Field this afternoon. The Tour Championship for the PGA tees off again in a couple hours for round two. The leaders are at 8 under par.
1: 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Sunny and 84 today, partly sunny and 84 tomorrow at 63 downtown.
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0: 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I can't tell yet if it's going to be great or awful. It kind of walks that line. But anyway, we'll tell you about it on The Buzz at 7:45. Up next, it's Question Impossible. 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
1: I really wanted to hear that George Harrison record, though. Sorry.
2: 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We're going to see sunshine today, high of 84. Partly sunny and 84 tomorrow at 63 downtown. 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
2: 26,000 Americans do this every year.
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0: All right, we're playing Question Impossible. And we're trying to give away this $100 gift card to the Burger Barge in East Peoria. Let's see if we can pull it off. Who's this?
19: Hey, good morning, John and Matthew. This is Greg from McLean.
0: It's Greg from McLean. How about a question for Greg?
2: 26,000 Americans do this every year. What do you think?
19: Well, I think they probably retire to a different country.
0: Oh, that's a good idea. I mean, that's not it, but a fine try. Greg, have a wonderful weekend.
19: You guys, too. Thank you very much.
0: See ya. 93.3 The Drive. Good morning. Who's this?
20: This is Brad from Tremont.
0: Excellent. You know the answer to this, don't you?
20: Yeah, it's have a beer at work.
0: It is not it, but thank you for trying.
20: All right. Hands up.
0: 93.3 The Drive. Good morning. Who's this?
21: This is Mike.
0: All right, Mike. Let's see if you can answer this question. Here we go.
2: 26,000 Americans do this every year. What is it?
21: I think I'm wrong, but it's Visit Yellowstone.
0: Visit Yellowstone is not bad, but that's not what we're after. But thank you for trying.
21: All right, thanks.
0: Uh-huh. 685-9393. Anybody got this? Well, then, give us a call and win. Here's Journey on the Drive.

0: Don't stop believing this journey. On the morning drive with John and Nancy. All right, we got Question Impossible rolling here. Still trying to get a winner. Who's this?
1: Jessica,
0: how are you doing this morning?
1: I'm good. How are you?
0: Terrific. Thank you very much. This is my friend Nancy, and she's got a question for you.
2: Yeah, 26,000 Americans do this every year.
1: This is really dark, but it's what Google said. It's probably wrong. Is it died because of lack of health insurance?
0: Wow.
1: Oh, you're Google's you're going dark this morning.
0: You're depressing everyone in the room, Jess. What are you doing? That is not it, but I appreciate you trying.
1: Sorry.
0: Have a good morning. 93.3 The Drive. Good morning. Who's this?
3: Rachel.
0: Come on, Rachel. What's the answer?
3: Die prematurely.
0: One more time? Die prematurely?
3: Boy,
0: everybody's on the death thing today. Mm. Holy cow, that is not it. Thank goodness, but thanks for trying.
3: You're welcome.
0: 93.3 The Drive. Good morning. Who's this?
4: Guys, hey, it's Joe.
0: Joe, there's Joe. All right, Joe, here's your question this morning.
2: 26,000 Americans do this every year.
4: This is kind of creepy, but die because of health insurance?
0: Everybody's on the death train today. Stop it. No, that's not it, but thanks for trying.
4: Thanks, guys.
0: 685-939.

0: Beard and the late, great Dusty Hill and the still-standing Billy Gibbons. ZZ Top. ZZ Top just got right back on tour. Frank died, and they took a few days off, and then they jump right back on the tour and just keep going. I'm just getting out there in, you know, in honor of them. This way they're doing it, and that's cool. Got to keep playing. Keep playing on. All right. And we've got to keep playing Question Impossible. We are trying very hard to get an answer to this question.
1: 26,000 Americans do this every year.
0: What could it be? Who's this?
2: Good morning, John. This is Eric. Good morning, Nancy.
1: Hi there.
0: Eric, what do you think the answer is this morning?
2: Would it be cancel their own wedding?
0: I like that answer. That is not it, but I like that answer. That's interesting. Thanks for calling, man. I appreciate it.
2: Well, it's a lot better than dying.
0: Correct. Right. Apparently, Google was saying 26,000 people die or prematurely or something every year.
1: Nice.
0: Not the correct answer, but we're going to keep trying because if we don't get a winner, we will have to toss another 50 on the gift card, and next week it'll be worth 150. We'll see where we go with that. Stats, heating, cooling, and appliance forecast is definitely going the right direction. 84 and sunny again today. Just lovely. Partly sunny and 84 tomorrow. I actually did lay in on a chaise lounge yesterday afternoon.
1: Nice.
0: For a minute. It was great. Love that.
1: It was beautiful.
0: I don't do that very often. It was nice. 63 is where we are downtown. What's going on this morning?
1: A flight attendant discovered an unattended firearm belonging to an ICE agent in a public restroom at San Francisco International Airport last month. The gun was found in a men's stall and was reported to security. The ICE officer returned to retrieve the firearm shortly after it was reported. Details regarding how long the gun was left unattended remain unclear. According to a new Gallup poll, 49% of Americans think that all UFO sightings can be explained by human activity or natural phenomena, while 37% say at least some may have been attributable to alien visitors. And cash is not king. A new survey found 42% of Americans make none of their purchases in cash in a given week. That's up quite a bit. That's almost up half from 2015.
0: Interesting. I barely carry
1: cash. The only time I have cash is if we're going on a vacation. I like to have cash.
0: I get cash if I'm going places where there's tipping. You know what I mean?
1: Correct. Yeah,
0: and
1: me too.
0: I'll get some cash for that.
1: Yeah.
0: But other than that, I'll have like $2 in my wallet or something.
1: Can I borrow a dollar?
0: It's not a problem.
1: Let's check traffic. Here's Ken Zersky.
3: That's tight traffic on the Creve-Coeur Hill. That's down to one lane in both directions. That's road work, and they're out there working. Watch for southbound slowing down bottom of the hill, Wesley Road, and on the top of the hill, northbound at Poplar. No major delays through the work zones at this point on I-474 eastbound down to one lane on the Shade-Loman Bridge and Route 6. The southbound Route 6 ramps to and from War Memorial Drive are still closed. It doesn't matter what time or day, 24/7, Oberlander Electric will be there for you when you're in need. 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
0: Cubs are back in action today at Wrigley Field at 1:20 this afternoon against the Reds. You're going to Wrigley tomorrow, right?
1: I am.
0: When was the last?
1: $15 on a beer and $13 on a hot dog,
0: and like
1: apparently.
0: It. And like it. when was the last time you were at Wrigley Field?
1: I don't even know.
0: Okay, just per
1: I can't even remember.
0: Per our discussion a minute ago, there is no cash at Wrigley Field. You cannot spend cash at Wrigley Field
1: anymore. Oh, so
0: anymore.
1: Bring your, yeah, we always have our credit cards.
0: I know
1: okay.
0: that, but I'm just telling you, that was the weirdest thing. I mean, we went several years ago, they instituted this deal where they're like, no more cash. So if you only have cash, they have machines that will give you a card.
1: Okay, so you have to put the cash in.
0: Put the cash in and it'll give you a card. But there's no, I mean, you know, remember how you used to pass the money down? You know, you'd hand it down to the aisle and people would take your money and pass it down to the vendor. Now they take your credit card. It's a little creepier. I don't know. Whatever works. It's still It's still $15 for that hot dog.
1: I was going to say, I'll give him a hot dog.
0: So the Cubs are playing this afternoon. The Cardinals beat Baltimore yesterday 7-5. They play tonight in St. Louis against the Pirates starting a series. And the Sox are up in Minnesota tonight to play the Twins at 7. And the PGA Tour Championship round 2 tees off about 10 o'clock this morning in Atlanta. The leaders this morning are starting at 8 under par.
1: 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Sunny and 84 today, partly sunny and 84 tomorrow at 63 downtown. Our question, impossible, 26,000 Americans do this every year.
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4: All right, we're going to make one more run at this and see if we can pull it off. 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
4: 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Who's this?
12: Good morning, John and Nancy. This is Shannon.
4: Shannon, hi, Shannon. Nice to have you on the radio show. What's the answer this morning?
12: I guess they throw away water bottles.
4: That is not it, but a fine try. Shannon, have a good weekend. 93.3 The Drive. Good morning. Who's this?
13: This is Don.
4: What do you got for me, Don? What's the answer?
13: Oh, geez. Wake up during surgery?
4: That is not it, but it's interesting. Thanks for calling. 93.3 The Drive. Good morning. Who's this?
14: This is George. How you doing,
4: George?
14: Nancy?
4: Doing well. Nice to have you on the show, George. I'm giving you the final guess today. What is it? What's the answer?
14: Pay off your mortgage?
4: Oh, that's not it. I mean, it's a good idea to do that, but that's not it. Thanks for trying, George. Have a good weekend.
14: Yeah,
4: all right, not a problem. So what happens now is we wander over here to the big red switch, and we blow this question up in 3, 2, and 1. Kaboom! All right, I saw this this morning, and I think it's kind of interesting, actually. 26,000 Americans do what every year?
1: 26,000. They donate their bodies to science.
4: Yep. You can learn from this temple.
1: My father-in-law did that.
4: Yeah.
1: He donated his body to a college up in the Chicago area.
4: Interesting.
1: Some kind of, yeah.
4: Yeah. You know, it's necessary, right?
1: It's a thing, yeah.
4: People,
1: it would be helpful.
4: Research it. 26,000 people a year do it. Nobody picked up on that this morning. But we'll do it all again tomorrow. We'll have another round of Question Impossible rolling up at 7:10, and we'll put it all up on the QI Rewind at 9.

0: Drive with John and Nancy, Sweet Home, Alabama. It's Leonard Skinner, and it's 7:42, and I am John Riley, and look over there. That's Nancy Flagg.
1: The Stats Heating, Cooling, and Appliance Forecast, sunny and 84 today, partly sunny and 84 tomorrow. It's 64 downtown.
0: If you're a little bit stressed out heading into the weekend, don't worry. Captain Adam will have the yacht out on Sunday morning, and you can relax on deck with him. You'll love it. You just kind of tool around the bay and enjoy lots of yacht rock. So you got your Toto and your Christopher Cross and your Michael McDonald and all that great yacht rock stuff. And it's every Sunday morning, 7 to 9, right here on 93.3 The Drive. It'll cure what ails you. Yacht Rock Radio. All right, so I'm a big fan of the Roadrunner cartoons of the 1960s mm-hmm. and early 70s. Big fan. And I don't know if this new movie is going to make me mad or sad.
1: Oh.
0: Or happy.
1: Okay.
0: I can't tell mm-hmm. yet, but we'll tell you what it is on The Buzz next.
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10: What's the buzz? Tell me what's happening. What's the buzz? Tell me what's
0: all right, it's time for the buzz. The buzz is what's hot. It's what's not. It's what America's buzzing about.
11: Jolene. I'm begging of you, please don't take my man.
1: Dolly Parton's Jolene has reached number one on Spotify's daily global chart. I mean, I've just seen so much about Dolly Parton, obviously, in the last couple of days. She wrote that song after her husband had a crush on a local girl at a bank. And it was based a little bit out of jealousy. And the name Jolene, though, the banker was not named Jolene. Jolene was just a little girl that she was signing an autograph for.
0: Interesting.
1: And she said she just loved the name. She says, that's a beautiful name. And she didn't want to forget the name. So on the way home, she was singing, Jolene. But put those two together. Yep,
0: and there you go. And you kind of knew that her songs were going to go, start going global again. That's for sure.
1: 9 to 5 is at number 2 on the chart with Dolly's duet with Kenny Rogers, Islands in the Stream, sitting at number 4.
0: I don't know. I'm such a fan of Roadrunner cartoons. They were my favorite cartoons when I was a little kid. Just loved the whole concept and Wile E. Coyote doing battle with the Roadrunner and always having the weird Acme things blow up in his face.
1: So you're not sure how you feel about this?
0: So this new movie is coming out, and it's called
1: Coyote versus Acme.
0: Right. And it's live action and animated mixed. It's got John Cena in it.
1: Will Forte is a personal injury lawyer. Wile E. Coyote hires to help him sue Acme Corporation for selling him so many defective projects.
0: It has the potential to be fantastic or awful.
1: Right. It is PG. And then the other big movie out this week is The Dog Stars, which is rated R. Jacob Elordi is a pilot living in an isolated life with survivalist Josh Brolin in a post-apocalyptic world.
0: I've seen the previews for that one, and it's not. It looks pretty interesting. I mean,
1: it
0: looks pretty violent, you know what I mean? But it's... But it does look like it's put together pretty well, so we'll see. And that'd probably be the big hit this weekend.
1: I'm thinking, yeah.
0: And the Roadrunner is going to fly or crash. I think. I don't know which.
1: We'll report on Monday.
0: Blow up like a cheap Acme bomb, right? There's your buzz.

0: There's Fleetwood Mac and Rhiannon here on the Morning Drive with John and Nancy at 7:57. Mick Fleetwood's pretty tall. Mick Fleetwood's like 6'6", you know, the drummer for Fleetwood Mac. But he's nowhere near the tallest rock musician. We're going to tell you who the tallest rock musician is. Coming up on the School of Rock.
1: I think I'm going to guess. not right now, but I'm going
0: to. School of Rock at 8:30. Most rock musicians, when you meet them, like the first time I met Van Halen, the band Van Halen, I felt like I was a giant.
1: Oh, because they were
0: They're tiny
1: smaller,
0: little
1: huh?
0: people.
1: Yeah.
0: I mean, all of them. And it was like the end of Close Encounters where Richard Dreyfuss is walking through the aliens. And then it was like that with Van Halen. They were just little people. And I was like, wow, Eddie, I thought you were 10 feet tall.
1: Yeah.
0: But they were super nice. Super nice. Just little. But anyway, Mick Fleetwood is not little. He's super tall. He's 6'6". But nowhere. He's like number... He's in the top 10, but he's not anywhere near the top of the tallest rock musicians. But we'll have those on the School of Rock at 8:30. Stats, heating, cooling, and appliance forecast. Sunny in 84 today. Sunny in 84 again tomorrow, which is all working. We're at 64 in downtown Peoria. Coming up after 8 o'clock, I'm telling you, this is maybe the most petty Dear Nancy letter I've ever seen. I have a feeling that Dear Nancy will be angry at this
1: letter. I'm not going to be angry. I'm making an intentional effort to just be good.
0: I think you may not
1: offer
0: be able to.
1: Good advice.
0: You may not be able to contain yourself.
1: I will be.
0: All right. We'll do that at 8:10.
1: The FDA has signed off on updated COVID-19 vaccines for all adults 65 and older, as well as certain younger people at higher risk of severe illness. While the CDC is yet to make an official recommendation for this year's vaccines, most medical organizations recommend getting one. The largest gift ever given to the Peoria Riverfront Museum will benefit students all across central Illinois. On Thursday, the museum announced a $5 million endowment gift from the Barton Family Foundation. It's going to go towards the Every Student Initiative program, which allows free access to the museum for students, their families, and teachers. Whether you're Irish or not, everyone is welcome at this weekend's Peoria Irish Fest taking place on the Peoria Riverfront. There'll be plenty of Irish music, dancing, and Celtic culture. The gates open at 4 p.m. today. Tickets are $18 at the door. Kids under 12 are free. Let's check traffic. Here's Ken Zersky.
2: There's the backup on War Memorial Drive heading eastbound from Allen Road down to Sterling Glen, even I-74. And that's because the southbound Route 6 ramp from eastbound War Memorial Drive is still closed. Now, several ramps are going to close next week at Knoxville and Route 6. The other slowdowns is on the Route 29 Creepcore Hill. That's the road work down to one lane both directions. 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
0: Cardinals get the win to wrap up the series with the Orioles, 7-5 yesterday. The Pirates into St. Louis to play the Cards tonight. Sox will play Minnesota at Minnesota tonight at 7 o'clock. And Reds and Cubs start a series at Wrigley at 1:20 this afternoon. And in the Tour Championship for the PGA, they tee off in a couple hours for round two. And the leaders are presently at 8 under par.
1: Sunshine today, high of 84. Partly sunny in 84 tomorrow at 64 downtown.
3: John, Nancy. The morning drive.
0: Yeah, you often don't really consider your garage door until it stops working, right? 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
0: I'm telling you, it's maybe the most petty Dear Nancy letter I've ever seen. I think Dear Nancy's going to struggle with this today. 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
0: 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On the School of Rock this morning, who are the tallest dudes in rock? 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

0: song's called That's All, and it's here on The Morning Drive with John and Nancy. It's 8:11.
1: 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We're going to see sunshine today, a high around 84, partly sunny and 84 tomorrow. By Sunday, we're going to get a little warmer, mostly sunny and 90. 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
0: This weekend, it's all about the hometown, the homegrown hit makers, the Boys from Illinois. Remember the Boys from Illinois? That was a great band.
1: I do not remember.
0: They never really got to the big levels, but they were good in their day. Anyway, the Homegrown Hitmakers Weekend here on 93.3 The Drive starts at 5 o'clock tonight, so you're going to be hearing some REO and some Head East and some Chicago and some Cheap Trick and all those other great Illinois bands featured all weekend long. Again, 5 o'clock tonight. Steck kicks it off here on, I think that's going to be Steck tonight at 5 o'clock here on 93.3 The Drive. All right, so Dear Nancy is here. Dear Nancy, of course, helps us with our problems, and people send us letters for Dear Nancy to help answer her, to help them solve their problems. And this one is, this might be the pettiest Dear Nancy letter
1: really?
0: Ever.
1: Okay.
0: And I
1: okay.
0: think, I believe it's going to make Dear Nancy angry. She claims it won't, but I believe it will. But we'll see what happens next.
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0: She's like a backseat driver for your life. She's Dear Nancy. All right. You sitting down?
1: I'm sitting down.
0: You buckled in?
1: Let's go.
0: All right. See if you can help this guy. Dear Nancy, my girlfriend is mad because my phone wallpaper is a picture of my dog who passed away last year.
1: Mm.
0: She wants me to change it to a photo of her. I've had this pic of my best boy on my lock screen forever. It makes me happy every time I see his face. Okay. She says it's weird and makes her feel like I care more about a, quote, dead dog, unquote, than her. I told her I love her, but this photo means a lot and I'm not changing it. She called me stubborn and said it's just a wallpaper. So I shot back, if it's just a wallpaper, why does it bother you so much? Now she's all annoyed, saying I don't care about her feelings. Seriously. Am I wrong for wanting to keep my dog's face on my phone? Signed, Pooch.
1: Dude, you can have one more than one wallpaper and rotate it. All I'm saying is, if it hurts her feelings, just how hard is it going to be to put a picture of you guys up there and just, okay, I'll do that, and then we'll just rotate it so I can see my dog one day, and then I can see us one day. A couple of, you know, a picture of us. It's really not that hard,
0: yeah.
1: You know, to appease her. Like, is it that hard to appease her? He is being a little stubborn.
0: Maybe he could do a, like a AI blend of her face and the dog's face.
1: No,
0: and put that on the screen. That
1: would be cool. I get that he wants his dog up there. I rotate it all the time. There's different pictures. You can create different wallpapers for your phone. Just have two. One of you and your girlfriend and one of the dog.
0: I was wrong about you, dear Nancy. I thought you'd be really angry at that one.
1: No. I get
0: you
1: it.
0: You just did a nice compromise instead.
1: Yeah, wow. Of course. I'm changing.
0: It's a beautiful
1: I don't get angry anymore. I'm not getting aggressive. I'm really being stoic about my feelings.
0: Letting them.
1: Mm-hmm.

0: Motoring with Sister Christian and Night Ranger on the Morning Drive with John and Nancy. It's 826. Nice to have you here. The Stats Heating, Cooling, and Appliance forecast is just terrific. How about 84 and sunny today? And how about another one tomorrow? Partly sunny and 84. We'll take it. 64 in downtown Peoria at this hour. 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Captain Adam, always soothing. Very nice show. Yacht Rock Radio, you'll love it. 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
1: A lot of people scroll without thinking twice, but new research suggests there may be a tipping point where it starts to affect our mental health. A recent 11-year study of more than 183,000 U.S. adults found a clear connection between time spent on social media and higher rates of self-reported depression. The data points to a key threshold of about 150 minutes a day. Beyond that, the risk appears to climb. Tropical storm Dolly formed in the Central Atlantic Thursday, coincidentally named just after the death of country singer Dolly Parton.
0: You know she set that up.
1: She must have.
0: She was just that good.
1: The tropical storm is about 1,400 miles of Leeward Islands. And Six Flags Magic

0: Mountain has shut down its X2 roller coaster following two incidents where riders suffered brain hemorrhages. A CNN investigation revealed both women experienced similar symptoms shortly after riding, resulting in surgery, and then one is currently in a coma. Neurosurgeons treating them linked the injuries to traumatic rapid acceleration, deceleration events on the ride.
1: Man.
0: Now with traffic, here's Ken Zersky.
2: The signals are flashing red at Knoxville and Forest Hill, and so southbound Knoxville's on the brakes from War Memorial Drive. It's getting a little better, but still tight there. Eastbound War Memorial Drive past Allen Road to Sterling Glen at I-74. It's all due to the eastbound War Memorial Drive ramp to southbound Route 6 being closed. And the road work is slowing down traffic on the Creve Coeur Hill. The right lane is blocked in both directions. Northbound or top of the hill, it's from Poplar, and southbound at Wesley. i3 Broadband's 100% fiber to the home network delivers fast, reliable performance built to connect everyone and all their devices. 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
1: In the battle of the birds between the Cardinals and the Orioles, Cards get the win yesterday, 7-5. That wraps that series up. The Pirates are in St. Louis to play the Cards. Starting this evening, it'll be the White Sox up in Minnesota to play the Twins tonight at 7, and the Cubs get back in action against the Reds at Wrigley at 1:20 this afternoon. Flagstaff will be at the game tomorrow.
0: I will be.
1: What are you going to wear? Do you know where you're sitting yet? I was looking for you on TV.
0: I have no idea where the seats are, and okay. I think I have a Cubs shirt,
1: okay,
0: but I don't know.
1: Can you wear like some kind of a big pink hat or something so I can watch for you on TV? Yeah, I'll be looking for you. And the PGA's Tour Championship gets back at round two today in Atlanta. The leaders are at 8 under par.
0: Sunny and 84 today. Partly sunny and 84 tomorrow at 66 downtown.
1: Most of the time when you meet rock stars, they're little. That's been my experience anyway. I mean, I met Van Halen. They were all short. Not short, but you know what I mean? They're much shorter than me. I'm 6'2". And most of the rock people that I've met in my life, they're not taller than me.
0: Right.
1: With the exception of Rick Ocasek from the Cars. I met Rick Ocasek from the Cars. He had 2 inches on me. He was a tall dude. He was very tall. He's not the tallest dude ever in rock, though, but we will tell you who is on the School of Rock next.
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10: It will test your head and your mind and your brain, too.
1: All right. So, yeah, the Rock and Rollers are usually not very tall. I mean, if you ever met Angus Young from AC/DC, he comes up to my waist. He's a tiny little guy. Yeah, he's tiny. Big guitar, but tiny little guy. I mean, for some reason, at least in my experience, not many tall dudes in the line of work. But Ultimate Classic Rock said these are tall dudes that are rock stars. Some of them are no longer living, but these are the tallest dudes in rock. So we'll start with Rick Ocasek because you thought it was him, right?
0: That's what my guess is going to be, yeah.
1: I met Rick Ocasek. He was very tall. He had 2 inches on me, and I'm 6'2". Okay. He was a tall dude.
0: But he's not the tallest.
1: No, nowhere near. Also, Peter Garrett from Midnight Oil, he's 6'4". He's 6'4", like Rick Ocasek. Coming in at 6'5", Radiohead guitarist Ed O'Brien, Tom Scholz from Boston, Danny Carey from Tool. All those guys are 6'5". I mean, Tom Scholz is very tall. 6'6", Mick Fleetwood Fleetwood Mac, drummer for Fleetwood Mac. He's 6'6". So is Adrian Vandenberg from Whitesnake. He's 6'6". Thurston Moore from Sonic Youth. He's 6'6". The legendary guitar player for off and on with Guns N' Roses and Primus, Buckethead. He's the guy that wears the bucket on his head. He's 6'6". Without the bucket.
0: Without the bucket.
1: Also 6'6", the legendary Joey Ramone of the Ramones. He's 6'6", too. That's a really tall dude. But the tallest dude in rock is Nirvana's bassist, Chris Novoselic. Chris is 6'7". So he chose basketball or this.

0: There's Rush and Tom Sawyer. Rush out there doing it. Did your husband already see Rush, or is that still coming?
1: Yeah, they did
0: they
1: see Rush.
0: They went, son. He liked it?
1: Said it was good, and then they saw Jack White a couple days later,
0: cool.
1: And they thought that was...
0: Yeah, Jack White's great.
1: He was excellent, they said.
0: I saw Jack White at Lollapalooza a long time ago, and he came out and played and did his White Stripe thing, you know, did all his songs, mm-hmm. And then they took an intermission, and when they came back from intermission, he had a completely different band. It was all women.
1: Oh, cool.
0: So it was all men in the first set, and then all women in the mm-hmm. second set, and it was great. Both of the sets were fantastic. Anyway.
1: But yeah, he did enjoy the Rush.
0: Good.
1: Yeah, he did.
0: Mm-hmm. Yeah, Rush continuing, so that's good. It's 8:44.
1: 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Sunny and 84 today, partly sunny 84 tomorrow at 66 downtown. 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
0: All right, here are three things we learned on the show today. Back in 1922 on August 28th, the very first radio commercial aired in New York. It was a 10-minute long ad for a realty company.
1: That was long, too.
0: Mm-hmm. Anyway, we were talking about the earworm radio commercial jingles that get in your brain and you can't get rid of them. And we got a pretty good list of those on our Facebook page this morning.
1: From The Buzz, we learned that Dolly Parton's Jolene has reached number one on Spotify's Daily Global Chart. I just know a bunch of people, they have just been listening to all the Dolly Parton songs this week. 9 to 5 is at 2. And then Dolly's duet with Kenny Rogers now sits at 4, Islands in the Stream.
0: It would be surprising if they weren't.
1: I know, right? Our question impossible, 26,000 Americans do this every year.
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1: Ouch.
0: No, actually, it's they give their body to science.
1: Mm-hmm.
0: 26,000 people a year go, you take it. I'm done with it.
1: My father-in-law did that.
0: Yeah. Very interesting. No winner today, though, on Question Impossible. So the gift card bounced up another $50.
1: $150 to the Burger Barge on Monday when we play again at 7:10.

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1: Good morning. It's a Stats Heating, Cooling, and Appliance forecast. Sunny and 84 today. Partly sunny and 84 tomorrow. It's 66 downtown.
0: Ken Zerski's on traffic.
2: The signal's been flashing red this morning at Knoxville and Forest Hill. Watch for southbound Knoxville traffic slowing down just past War Memorial Drive. Creepcore Hill slowdowns both directions. That's the road work down to one lane both ways. And the Tazewell County Highway Department announcing that Broadway Road will be closed between Springfield Road and I-155 beginning at 10 this morning for about an hour and a half for striping work. 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

93.3 The Drive, number one for classic hits. Looking forward to 5 o'clock because we are kicking off a homegrown Hitmakers flashback. That's right. Local band that started right here in Illinois and made it big. Of course, we also have the Poor Man's Concert coming up at 6 o'clock. So we got lots of great stuff coming up here for you, where it's an hour of live music. No paying parking, no buying expensive drinks, no paying a babysitter. Just live music right there in the comfort of your own home on The Drive.

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1: It's time for the Monday Morning Musings. 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

93.3 The Drive, number one for classic hits. Who are you? 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

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We're going to do a little Kiss now, live, rock and roll all night. But it's 70. The guys are probably thinking, I want to rock and roll till about 10 and then sleep most of the day.

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Yeah. We got some great music on the way, too. Elton John, The Boss, Joe Walsh, and this one from Robert Palmer, Addicted to Love, on 93.3 The Drive.

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moving out. That's Anthony's song, number one for classic hits. We are 93.3 The Drive. All right, so coming up, we got your flashback lunch. Here's a hint. We're going to the mid-80s. I'll give you a couple of examples. We got Till Tuesday, Tears for Fears. Going to hear from Autograph turning up the radio. I'm going to give you a little hint about where we're going with the flashback lunch on The Drive.

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2: 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My next guest is making his network television debut tonight, and we believe it's long overdue. 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Brace yourselves. 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Please welcome Sam Kinison.
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7: And your Stats Heating, Cooling, and Appliance forecast. We got sunshine today with a high of 84. Tonight, mostly clear, low of 62. Saturday, we got sunshine and a high of 84. Sunday, it's definitely warming up. Mostly sunny and a high of 91. 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

93.3 The Drive, number one for classic hits. How you doing there, JY, with the Aerosmith, Van Halen, Steve Miller, Goo Goo Dolls. We got some great stuff coming up. Right now, it's the Beatles. Come Together on 93.3 The Drive, number one for classic hits.

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30: And your stats, heating, cooling, and appliance forecast. Today we got sunshine with a high of 84. Tonight, mostly clear and a low of 62. Then Saturday, high of 84. It's going to be sunshine. Sunday, mostly sunny. Kicking up the heat just a bit with a high of 91. 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

93.3 The Drive, number one for classic hits. And, of course, Question Impossible. John and Nancy will have that for you on Monday. It happens at 7:10. Big old kind of just, it's just not good. 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
17: 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We got sunshine galore. High of 84 today. Tonight, mostly clear and a low of 62. Tomorrow, sunny and a high of 84. Then Sunday, mostly sunny and a high of 91. They're saying we could get as high as 94 on Monday. So heat and the summer, not quite done with us yet. All right. Tonight at the Tin Lizard. You ready? We got the Craig Gertis Band. High energy show filled with excellent music, great vocals. And on Saturday, we got live band karaoke. They bring the band. They bring the lyrics. But it's up to you to grab the mic. 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This is The Outfield.

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22: 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Sunshine and a high of 84. Tonight, mostly clear and a low of 62. Saturday, sunny and 84. Then we're warming up on Sunday with a mostly sunny day and a high of 91. And then even warmer, kick off the week on Monday. So, yeah. Summer basically peeked its head in the door and said, we're not done yet. We're not done yet.

93.3 The Drive, number one for classic hits. And let's hit a round of applause. The pumpkin spicy latte is back at Starbucks because nothing puts you in the mood for fall like a 90-degree day in August. Oh, the memories. Journey, lights, as you settle into the 2 o'clock hour on 93.3 The Drive, number one for classic hits.

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17: The Stats Heating Cooling and Appliance Forecast for today, sunshine galore with a high of 84. I didn't mean for that to rhyme, but it did. Tonight, mostly clear and a low of 62. Saturday, sunny and a high of 84. Sunday, mostly sunny, cranking up to the low 90s, right around 91 or 92. 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And don't forget to join him tomorrow, 4 to 6, for the Walter Brothers St. Jude Bud Hog giveaway at Walter Brothers Harley Davidson in Peoria. 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

Johnny Mellencamp, the Authority song. 93.3 The Drive on a Friday. We've got a beautiful weekend ahead of us. Here's one for the Jay Gals Band. 93.3 The Drive. Good afternoon. Let's do this. Come on.

0: Come to me like a wolf. Thanks from Duran Duran. It's Friday with Steck, 93.3 The Drive. Let's do this. Here we go.
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6: 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I like bow ties.
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14: You pay for the day. You stay until I say you can go.
15: It's showtime.
0: It's National Bow Tie Day.
16: Oh, yeah,
0: baby. So I've got three dogs, and our middle dog needs groomed now and then. And he's a little Shih Tzu Yorkie, known as Buddy Wayne. He thinks he's a pit bull, but he's not. But sometimes he comes home with bandanas on after being groomed, and he came home the other day with a little bow tie. He looks so cute. Yes. So happy National Bow Tie Day. Happy birthday, Miss Shania Twain. Shania 61 today. Happy birthday to our birthday babies today. Hot Coffee Mississippi. You ever heard of Hot Coffee Mississippi? Well, and I've got family down in Mississippi, and I've never asked about it. I'm going to have to ask them. It was in 1870 that a gentleman by the name of L.J. Davis built a store. He hung a coffee pot over his door advertising the best hot coffee around. His coffee was made from spring water and New Orleans beans, molasses. Wow. For the sweetener. Never served cream with his coffee. It was just, it was already sweet with all those preservatives, believing it would ruin the taste. So, yeah, he stuck with the name Hot Coffee Mississippi, everybody. Population of over 9,000. Our hometown salute today. Not to ask the family. You ever heard of Hot Coffee Mississippi? Happy Friday.
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There's Black Crowes, 93.3 The Drive, Big Friday with Steck. I got a TikTok today. AI can't do everything, and you'll find out a simple little car honk noise. It doesn't know how to. I'll get into that for today's TikTok. Steelers Wheel, it's on The Drive.

0: wants to rule the world. Tears for Fears, 93.3 The Drive. Steckman here. Happy Friday. Got a it's a flashback weekend, so we're going to kick that off in the 5 o'clock hour. It's the Homegrown Hitmakers flashback weekend, and then the Poor Man's Concert coming up here at 6 o'clock. See, AI can't do everything. For instance, today's TikTok, a man tricked AI into thinking it needs to make a car horn sound, and he's asking to do it, and it doesn't know how. Check it out. Today, a little fun with sound. There's a man on TikTok tricked AI into thinking it needs to make a car horn sound. But the results of AI's attempts left something interesting. It can't. So he's having some fun.
1: There's a car driving at me, but my horn's not working. Can you just make a honk noise?
2: Honk.
1: Don't just say honk. Make a car honk. No, just like make a honk noise at them. Not a clown horn.
0: What the heck?
1: What was that noise?
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1: 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It's your car honk. They're coming right at me.
0: AI, it's doomed. It's doomed. There you go. It's today's TikTok.
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7: Slow down on Route 26 is north of Route 116 in East Peoria. That's slow in both directions. Not sure exactly why. 272-1813 is the OSF Medical Group traffic spotter hotline. Another big delay on southbound Main Street. That starts around the Cedar Street Bridge and goes to the lane closure on the Creve Coeur Hill. 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
0: All right, drive weather stats, heating, cooling, and appliance forecast, and a nice weekend. 84 in sunshine today, down to 63 tonight, 84 tomorrow. Going to push 90 on Sunday, 94 on a Monday. 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Always some great fun. 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Tonight, it's the Craig Gertis Band. And then live band karaoke coming up on Saturday night. So visit The Paradise. Yeah, follow them on Facebook or paradisecasino.com. It's Pat Benatar, 93.3 The Drive.

Black Dog. There's some Zeppelin. 93.3 The Drive. Got your brain tease on the way in just a few minutes here. Talking about the germiest job. The germiest job. It's not what I thought it would be. Get into that in just a few minutes here. 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

0: 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All right. Time to think a little bit here. Brain Tease.
1: Hey, think you are smart? Steck gets in your head with the Brain Tease.
0: So when I saw this, like, this can't be the germiest, but it may. They say the germiest job is a teacher slash daycare worker. Maybe it's because of the kids being sick all the time. I don't know. What's the second germiest? It has to do with money. It has to do with money. Let you think on that in just a few minutes. I'll give you the answer. Mr. Jones. La, la, la, la, la, la, la. It's Counting Crows on 93.3 The Drive.

0: 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We're in the middle of that brain tease.
1: Hey, think you're smart? Steck gets in your head with the brain tease.
0: All right, brain tease today. So they say the germiest job is a teacher slash daycare worker. And I'm thinking maybe it's because of the kids being sick all the time, passing germs around. What is the second germiest job? I said it had to do with money, and it is a bank teller. How about that? Yes, how about those apples? So a teacher daycare worker is the number one germiest job. Number two is a bank teller. Dirty money. The more you know. There's your brain tease today.
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0: All right, drive weather stats, heating, cooling, and appliance forecast. Got a great week. It's been a beautiful week. It's going to get warmer, going to get a little stickier as we round out Sunday into Monday. But 84 and sunshine today, down to 63 tonight. Nice night for high school football. Friday night lights, yes, sir. Looks like maybe 85 tomorrow. 90 on Sunday, 94 coming up on a Monday. 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

Bit of Quiet Riot. Come on, feel the noise. 93.3 The Drive. Got big Mega Millions tonight. $145 million. Got to get in to win. Saturday night's drawing for the Powerball. $119 million. Just a little taste of both would be nice, huh? Steph Leppard on The Drive. Got your number of the day coming up.

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2: Hey, you guys!
0: Donuts number today, you know, although their donuts remain a significant part of Dunkin'. Remember Dunkin' Donuts? I say remember because they dropped the Dunkin' or the donut part. Now it's just known as Dunkin'. I never really thought about that. But their revenue, the bulk of their money comes from coffee at 60%. I did not know that. That's why they dropped the donut parts back in 2019 to broaden the brand's appeal for, other things, like beverages and breakfast sandwiches and other food items to compete with other coffee chain brands out there. So that's why it's not Dunkin' Donuts, it's just Dunkin' now. Old commercial for you from 1984.
3: Dunkin' Donuts are always fresh. I made the donuts. We make them at least twice every day. Time to make the donuts. Not a few kinds, like supermarket.
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3: 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But up to 52 varieties. The donuts. 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
0: There you go. Now I'm hungry for a donut. There you go. The more you know, number of the day.
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9: Delays are back today on Main Street, Route 29, the Creve Coeur Hill. Lane closures in both directions, and it's another southbound backup from the Cedar Street Bridge in East Peoria. Eastbound War Memorial Drive's on the brakes before Allen Road all the way down to I-74. That ramp from eastbound War Memorial Drive to southbound Route 6 is still closed. Just seeing reduced speeds through the work zone on Route 6. And all lanes are open on I-474. The barrels and barricades are on the side. That's the work in Tazewell County. 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

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The late, great Stan Fogelberg from Peoria. Yep, Hart Hotels. It's official. It's go-home time, friend. 7 to you from the 93.3 The Drive studios. Big flashback weekend. Poor man's concert next hour. Got your factoid coming up. It's just Whitesnake with 93.3 The Drive.

Jonah Leonard Skinner, 93.3 The Drive. Factoid up next. Has to do with a very popular basketball team and a certain song that dates back to 1925. Well, Factoid, it's up next on The Drive.

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0: So did you know the Harlem Globetrotters, their theme song called Sweet Georgia Brown, this one right here? Well, it's an old-time ragtime song from 1925 called Sweet Georgia Brown. Now, the original lyrics suggest that it was about the lady of the night.
3: Oh,
0: matter of fact, later, the lyrics were kind of cleaned up throughout the years to become more family-friendly. To this day, the Harlem Globetrotters have used this ragtime song since 1952. How about that? There you go. The more you know, Sweet Georgia Brown.
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7: All right. Drive weather stats, heating, cooling, and appliance forecast. Going to drop down about 63 tonight. Nice night. Love the cool nights and perfect for high school football. Football weather is back and football season's back. Mostly clear tonight, down to 63, 84 tomorrow, 90 on Sunday, 94 coming up on a Monday. 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Let's do some Eagles at Hotel California. 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

Crash and Billy Idol, 93.3 The Drive. Number one for classic hits on this flashback weekend. 5 o'clock drive home with Steck. Getting all geared up here for the Poor Man's Concert coming up here this next hour. It's Friday, and new albums drop on Fridays. And I knew this was coming out. As a matter of fact, they put out a song called Stone yesterday, which was recorded in 1995. Another track called With This Tear came out last month. April 21st of this year marked the 10th anniversary of the passing of Prince. There's a new Prince album coming out. It's called Timeless, and it comes out today. And it's their unreleased songs from 1977 to 2016. My gosh, spanning every major era of his career. So that is out today. So be looking for that online. And the tributes continue to pour in for the Queen of Country. This week, we sadly lost Dolly Parton, had a battle with cancer at the age of 80. And some great songs coming out, some great tributes. Chris Stapleton did one the other night, I Will Always Love You. And I didn't know he sang, but actor Vin Diesel, you know what I'm talking about, bald-headed Vin Diesel, yeah, also shared his take on I Will Always Love You from Dolly Parton. I thought it was an AI thing, but this is Vin Diesel. Check this out. And,

0: We're going to miss her. Rest in peace, both of them, Prince and Dolly Parton. There you go. Got your Poor Man's Concert. It's up next with 93.3 The Drive.
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Yeah, buddy. We're into it. It's officially in the weekend. Fire down below. There's live Mr. Michigan, Mr. Detroit, Mr. Bob Seger. 93.3 The Drive. Let's do some Bon Jovi. Welcome to the Poor Man's Concert. Full hour for you live.

loving the classics live from all over the world. It's the Poor Man's Concert on 93.3 The Drive. Hey, sit down, will you? It's a concert here. What are you doing?

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0: Flashback Weekend. 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That's REO Speedwagon at 93.3 The Drive. Steckman here. Yes, welcome to the weekend. Friday night. Got the Friday night lights. Nice to talk about that. A lot of high school football going on. I love the change of the seasons. Getting into autumn and fall. September's around the corner here. And football. Yes, I love the cool nights. Got your forecast up in just a few minutes here. Take a look at that. But the festival's going on. The fair is going on. Dunlap Days is going on. It's kicked off yesterday, Thursday, so that runs through tomorrow. Get a chance, head up there in Dunlap. And then, of course, we got the Riverfront Market going on as well. It all happens right here with 93.3 The Drive. How about your dad joke today? Got more of the Poor Man's Concert on the way in just a few minutes here, but dad joke about karaoke. Roll it.
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9: All right, drive weather, stats, heating, cooling, and appliance forecast. Nice, 63, clear skies tonight, 84 tomorrow. We got 90 on Sunday, 94 coming up on Monday. So, yeah, the humidity is coming back. It's going to be hot and sticky. Weather's being brought to you by our friends at the Paradise. Always some great fun. 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That's where it all happens at. The bands on Fridays and Saturdays tonight. It's the Craig Curtis Band. And then Saturday night, it's all up to you. You be the star of the show. Yeah, the stage is all yours. Live band karaoke. It happens at the Tin Lizard Bar. 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Let's do some Motley Crue live. Poor Man's Concert.

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0: 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It's rock and roll history today. Here we go.
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0: Yep, last few days of August. Welcome to the 28th on a big Friday. And let's start you off in 1971. Canada's five-man electrical band saw their big hit single Signs peak at number three on the Billboard Hot 100. 1972, Alice Cooper was at number one on the singles charts with Schools Out. The Big Victory Tour, remember that from the Jackson 5? Yep, the Jackson's 1984 Victory Tour broke the record for concert ticket sales after they surpassed the 1.1 million mark in 2 months. Holy cow. And she finally got her star. In 1986, Tina Turner was awarded her star on the Hollywood Walk of Fame. Just a few things that happened in music history this day on August the 28th.
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Sneak one more in here. Uncle Joe, kids. Funk number 49. James Gang. 93.3 The Drive.

0: James Gang, Joe Walsh, everybody. Wrapping up the old poor man's concert, my friends. That wraps up my show as well. Have yourself a blessed weekend. I'll be back on a Monday. Enjoy the homegrown Hitmakers flashback weekend all weekend long. And then, of course, we got Captain Adam tomorrow. Yacht Rock Raid. Is that tomorrow? No, tomorrow's Saturday. Talking Sunday. Happens every Sunday morning with Captain Adam. He hosts 2 hours from 7 to 9. The best in Christopher Cross or Michael McDonald or Toto or Hall & Oates. It's Yacht Rock Radio. Squeeze in a couple hours of just relaxing music for you on a Sunday. So that happens this weekend as well. Enjoy the weekend. Be safe. And I'll talk to you on a big old Monday. All right?
1: We'll see you. I see by the clock on the wall that it's time to bid you one and all goodbye.
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